0: 4928 Penn Central. On 34 Public Safety.
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1: Good.
0: At Hope Network, if you can make contact with staff, Brandy Moore, they have a missing resident, last seen around 1600 hours. Name of Michael Wilson, however, he goes by Wild Eagle. He's in his 50s, last seen wearing black pants and a camo hoodie with a black fedora hat. Possibly last seen west on Grand River.
1: Okay.
0: 2006.

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0: Be advised, he does have a history of physical aggression when he doesn't take his medication.
1: I'm clear. I'm going to have 60. Join me once he clears up.

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0: 1201 Brentwood Street, 1201 Brentwood Street, apartment 104. Caller is in apartment 204, advising that they're hitting the ceiling and refusing to check that. And they just want to push the stop, no contact.
1: Okay.
0: 2014.

0: 4923.
1: Did Greenville ever respond?
2: Reference that warrant.
0: The firm, I printed it down to jail. They did want that hold.
2: I copy, thanks.
0: You're welcome.
2: From Central. Yes, return on that subject.
1: Go ahead.
2: 1017.
1: Go ahead.
2: Showing an officer's safety caution and lean, and the positive venous hit. Discharged from probation. Other than that, clear knowledge.
3: I copy, and we're actually going to be attempting contact with him at Ventura off Beardsley.
1: Clear. Central 624.
0: 624.
1: I'll be up.
0: 2017.

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0: Don't clear this.
1: 2020.

0: Go ahead.
1: Okay, the problem was a faulty gas connection. We have rectified the situation and ventilated the building, and I believe that everything is already here.

0: 6, 34, 18 status.
1: Simple, you can suspend for now.
0: Clear suspending, 2029.

0: Central to New Orleans Command. Okay, the problem has been solved. You control all Orleans clear and returning. Command is terminated.
1: Go ahead.
2: Clear last. I'll be back. I'm on call.
1: 2830.

0: Is 4928 still there? Is he out of service?
1: That's 28. I'm still here. Well, yeah.
0: Okay, I've been trying a couple different renditions, but I still can't get that file back. I have one lookalike, but that one's 28 of 08.
1: I'm good. You can take me out of the board. I'll be out of service.
0: Clear. Have a good night.

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1: I'll have one in protective custody. Go 34s will be headed up to 4200.

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1: Okay.
0: 2057.
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0: 3418.
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0: 2057.

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units to Berlin on fire for a power line on fire at the intersection of Peck Lake and South Street Road. It's smoldering and sparks. Central's clear, 2118. Central dispatch to Berlin Orange Fire, second zone, for a power line on fire at the intersection of Peck Lake and South State Road. Central's clear, 2118.

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0: I'll go take a look, but that's the same one we've been called to for the last 2 days. 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
1: Okay.
0: Secure.
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0: Confirm.
1: We'll be on Nash Highway between I-96 and the Dollar General in Clarksville. Cars advising 4 to 5 cows in the roadway.
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1: Yeah, the jail for follow-up, no checks. Also, I switched from car 66 into car 43.

0: Butler, G1.
1: We're on scene with where it was the last couple of days. There's nothing going on at the moment. Stand by for a different address, see if it helps consumers.
2: Clear.
1: Amtrak 5874 in the front yard of 5874 South State. Three phase going through a tree. One of them occasionally touches, and so you probably get more calls, but it's doing nothing at the moment.
2: Clear.
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0: Barry County is out with a Philip Eugene Cheney showing one warrant out of your department. Criminal bench failure to appear. 50-mile pickup. $222 PR bond. They were just wondering if you'd like to make a meet.
1: Negative. Let's advise and release unless they can see autumn or PR things themselves.

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0: 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Yeah, I'll be back in.
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0: 4793 Jackson Road, 4793 Jackson Road, cross of Weeks and Willow Creek Drive for four longhorn bulls loose on their property eating hay by the tan barn.
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1: Sounds like 4923 has traffic for you, Rick. 235.
0: 6, just looking to get permission to stop this girl on the quad who was driving in the opposite lane here at Riverside, in Cleveland.
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1: Mazda 40. Frank Lincoln Ocean Robert Yellow. First of Haley, H-A-L-E-Y. Middle of Leona. Charles Lincoln Edward Ocean Nora Adam. Date of birth is 4/7/99.
0: Clear, did you have a vehicle stopped?
1: Made from. You can show me out at Riverside in Cleveland.
0: Stand by.

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2: I'll be out, no charge.
1: 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Break. 346, making contact with Cheyenne Saudi at 2525 South State at the Admiral, referencing a suspicious SUV that's sitting in their driveway.
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0: The license plate comes back 2-8-2012 Chevy Traverse, registered to Christina Marie Casey out of Ionia. Expires 2/20/27. EIB is no.
1: Okay, thanks.
0: 2201.
2: 621 status.
3: Secret.
2: 2201.

0: 6478 from Central. But Ionia won't give us any of the information over the phone. They said in some way we have to go there in person.
1: Okay.
0: We're still going to continue calling other hospitals, though.
1: Okay, appreciate it.
0: No problem. 2206.
2: 6478 from 346.
3: Go ahead, thanks.
2: While I'm out and about, and after I clear the, this call that I'm on, do you want me to head up to the hospital real quick and see if that patient's in there?
3: That'd be great.
2: I got, just give me a few minutes, I'll be heading that way.
3: Appreciate you, sir.
0: Central, 3418. 3418.
4: I'm going to be headed to 5353 West State Highway for the owner of the cows. See if I can get him out here.

0: 6478 from Central. Go ahead. Butterworth said there's nobody that matches that description that came in there. Would you like us to check any other hospitals?
1: I'm clear. You can hold for now.
0: It's clear. 2211.
2: Central 3418.
0: 3418.
2: You can show me out. I'll start with checks.
0: 2211.

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0: 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Suspending 20 through 16.

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0: 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She's not attempting CPR.
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0: 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Can you copy a possible VOA Otisco Township? Double R Ranch, 4424 North Whites Bridge, 4424 North Whites Bridge, cross off Iron Horse Drive and 5 Mile, Lot 95, 65-year-old male, unconscious, not breathing, stage 4 cancer patient.
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0: 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Edward Queen William 1674, reading the status, flashing over.
1: I copied Edward Queen William 167. 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
0: It'll be at 3248 Whitford Road, 3248 Whitford Road, across the Orleans Road. It's going to be for a verbal domestic. My partner's not able to get much. It just sounds like screaming and yelling in the background. Do you have a backup unit that you'd like to go with you?
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0: Okay, comes back clear lane on a 2019 Kia Optima, registered to Amy Marie Jones out of Lake Odessa, expression 93 of 26, EIVs, yes.
1: I'm clear on that. Is the R, what's the RO of the address?
0: It is 1222 Lakeview Drive.
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0: 34 units from Central. Be advised, it sounds like the female half-brother is now on scene, and they're all yelling at each other.
1: 18 is clear.

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1: 1 hour, 15 minute ETA for me.
0: Really?
1: You're welcome, 02.
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1: 395.
2: We have key holder information.
1: I'm not seeing any.

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0: Clear. Thank you.
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0: I'm not seeing anything. I did notice the upstairs to the business. I had an unlocked door. I made entry. Nothing to report. I made contact with the keyholder advising to be totally clear.
1: 0-3-3.

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1: If you can make contact with Alex Manning, he's at 543 Harrison. He wants to report that him and his brother, Jaden, were walking with their cousin, Michael Leroy, and Michael assaulted a subject in front of Michigan Works. That's around 5 or 6 p.m. He fell dead, so that's why he's reporting it now.
0: I'm clear.

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0: Edward Yellow Queen, 69. Check that, 6594.
1: Do you want the Richard?
0: Never.
1: Currently in 2010, Audi S5 registered to Mercedes on out of Ionia. 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
0: Officer, safety caution, joint eighth on conditional release order. Original conviction, RNO. Outside of that, he's showing valid apps out of Ionia.
1: Clear, thank you.
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0: 34s will be clear of it.
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0: Last of Emery. I believe he's probably about 4 years old.
1: 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DOB 811 of 83.
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0: Showing officer safety caution as well as positive MDOC response. Discharge from probation without improvement of 4-2023, breaking and entering a building with intent. Other than that, he used valid out of Ionia.
1: Copy, thanks.
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0: Kent County has Timothy Meatball bonding out from two criminal benches. That's 10% for surety on bond. Just letting you know.
1: Back up.
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0: The caller drove toward the back to see what they were doing. 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They were by the pallets of fertilizer. 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Unknown if they're still there.
1: Clear, showing route.
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0: Yeah, it was a vehicle behind the Goodwill.
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0: Last of Miles, common spelling. First of Christopher, common spelling. Middle of Eugene. Edward, Union. George Edward, Nora Edward. White male. 02-21-1981.
1: Courage, stand by.

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1: Go ahead.
0: Officer, safety caution, as it is seen as a discharge on the maximum without parole, 2008 for CSE third degree. Showing on the 1100 registry as compliant. Shows a bond conditional release order out of the AG's office. Is also showing a civil for contempt out of Kent County for child support. $2,267 cash only bond, showing a second civil for child support out of Kent County, $3,209 cash only. Outside of that, he has a valid out Sionia.
1: Clear, thank you.
0: You're welcome. Go ahead.
1: You want to check with Kent or have a meet?
0: I will check with him.

0: 64601017. Kent County would like a hold, please.
1: Central 36.
0: Go ahead.
1: They're not wanting to make a meeting, want to lodge an alien.
0: Correct. They have their own FOC warrant department that does the pickups there.
1: I'm clear. Central 36.
0: Go ahead.
1: Yeah, we'll check with 34 and see if they're good with hold.

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1: I'll be out. King County Jail.

0: 346, are you available to copy a call?
1: Go ahead.
0: Making contact with Chase, Hillary, 7967 West Bluewater Highway, 7967 West Bluewater Highway, cross of Woodland Drive, and Morrison Lake. Caller originally advised that two of his shared lawnmowers with his friend Alexander had gone missing. He believed that Alexander had taken them, then advised at the end of the call that he had pulled up and he didn't know if things would escalate or not.
1: Nothing.
0: 346. Additionally, when the caller advised that he pulled up, he refused to answer any more of my questions, and we just got them back on the line now.
1: Bye, Captain.

0: Ionia Central, 49 units, Party 1 Medical, 330 North Dexter, 330 North Dexter, across of High Street in Lincoln. 67-year-old female with chest pain. 49 units, clear.
1: We're clear.
0: 357. Kenny Center dispatch to like ambulance. You have a Party 1 in the city of Ionia. 330 North Dexter. 330 North Dexter. Cross of High Street and Lincoln Avenue. Spending on a 67-year-old female chest pain. Central's clear at 358.

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0: from Central.
1: Phyllis.
0: Just be advised that the caller, Chase Ullery, was extremely unhelpful and borderline belligerent on the phone. One of the mail parties that reportedly showed up while on TX with us, we dealt with last week. There were allegations that he pulled a gun on ex-girlfriend and friend sitting in the driveway when they showed up to get property. I believe MST handled that complaint.
1: My copy. If there's a city unit available, they can fly out there with me.
0: 10-4, they just checked out on a medical. I'll see if one of them can clear up.

0: allegations that he pulled a gun on ex-girlfriend and friend sitting in the driveway when they showed up to get property. I believe MST handled that complaint.
1: My copy. If there's a city unit available, they can fly out there with me.
0: 10-4, they just checked out on a medical. I'll see if one of them can clear up. Four 9 26 from Central.
2: Right.
0: You are 23 available to back up 34-6 on a call at his request.
2: 23-10, what do you got?
0: 7967 West Blue Water, 7967 West Blue Water, cross of Woodland Drive and Morrison Lake Road. A complainant was a Chase Ulrey advising he's missing a lawnmower. He named a couple of suspects. It sounds like they showed up while on TX with us. The caller was uncooperative at best on TX. One of the males that showed up and a possible suspect ended up pulling a gun allegedly on someone last week when we dealt with him. I believe MSD investigated that. I'm not sure of the outcome.
2: Where's 6 coming from?
0: He was at the office, and it sounds like we just got off the phone of 6460, and he's going to go back him up. They should be familiar with this party, as they're the ones that dealt with him.
2: 10-4. So, do they need me as well or no?
0: I think we're all set. Thank you for your help.
2: 10-4. Go ahead.
0: 6436 and 6460 are going to back you up on this. They're not from Goodwill. They dealt with these parties last week, so they should be familiar with that potential suspect.
2: Bye, copy. I'll give them the TX.
0: Clear, thank you.

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0: Kent County has William or Londo being lodged on locals. He's showing one warrant out of your department for criminal bench failure to appear. 50-mile pickup, $400 cash for surety bond. They're wondering if you'd like to hold, please.
1: Negative, advise and release, please.
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0: 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We're out.
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0: Central, 6444. 6444. I'll be out of service. You guys have a great morning. Thank you, Joshua.
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0: 6436.
1: Michelle, myself, and 6P out of service. 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
1: Good.
0: Westbound near the 73. If you could check the Nold Santa as well. They struck aboard. We'll get you a vehicle description as soon as we can.

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0: A civilian took out some of the debris as well. They're in a median, small blue Ford sedan. The caller's in a Ford Explorer Chevy Tahoe or Durango.

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You're responding on a 52-year-old female, fall, Central Square, 645.

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0: good morning. Service car 15. Navigating car 4, 14, car 14, 4002, take myself.

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1: Go ahead.
0: Good morning. I'll be in service car 43. 14 will be in 67, and you can take 23 and 26 off the board.
1: Good morning, 709.

County Central, available state or county units on along westbound 96 from the 6 run. Take your POL for a white van. Unknown make, model, or plate. Caller, see television roadway, such clear. 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Nothing additional. 7-11.

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0: Negative, it was the deputy that called.

0: 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It's got a disabled tire waiting on a tow. Break.
1: Run.
0: I just circled back here. 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
1: I'll show you clear 741.

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1: 10:41.

0: Pennsylvania Central Conduit Units on a commercial alarm at Applebee's 3039 Commerce Lane, off a sprig showing front door. They did make contact with the key holder who was requesting dispatch. Units to respond.
1: 34's office.
2: 349 Breaker in North State.
0: Clear. 34 units from the office.
1: Matching the rope.
0: They did make contact with another key holder who advised everything was all set. But since their first key holder wanted dispatch, they had to send a

0: 3419.
1: Good.
0: I spoke to Michael. He's going to be disregarding.
1: Disregard?
0: 745.

0: 3425, good morning.
1: Good morning, I'll be in service, Eastern Avenue, car 3. 3417 will be in service, car 2, double L.

0: Belgian on duty from Miami Central.
1: Quiet Central.
0: I just got off a TX with Alex from the city. He wanted to inform us that Water Street to Morgan Drive will be closed intermittently throughout the day. Emergency traffic can get through. We just want to let you know.
1: Thank you.
0: You're welcome. You're on the Water Street traffic. Excellent. Thank you.

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1: Good.
0: It's going to be on Charlotte Highway, north of Musgrove, south of Towner, near the cemetery. There's a semi that was trying to turn around and got stuck, backing up traffic, and there's blind curves in the area.
1: Stop it.
0: 821.

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1: Got it. 6-3 in Clarksville, the Black Buick Enclave 1, I'll get to the plate in a second. When you're ready for it.
2: 988
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2: 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About a mile and a half behind you, there's a Dodge Ram that was hauling on a building. 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

0: 3414 status.
1: Thank you. Central, 3415.
0: 15.
1: I'm back in.
0: Clear. Four 15 from Central.
2: Good.
0: Can I send you an extra patrol request?
2: Patron.

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1: Negative.
0: Can you hear me clear,
1: Hunter? Clear, thank you.

that's out to Lommel, first responders, Portland EMS, and a party 3 at East Lincoln and State. Lincoln and State in Pueblo. 70-year-old male in a fall, reporting no injuries since clear at 9:57.

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0: Can we acknowledge you?
1: Affirm.
0: Perfect, thank you.
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1: Go ahead.
0: Coming from the north or south?
1: Coming from the south, just crossing Parks Road.
0: Okay, clear. We just got another one show up, so we're going to roll.
1: Copy that.
0: Ione Central, Palmer Rescue 3.
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0: We'll be in route 2.
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3: Central County ID, that's to respond on a juvenile who's currently breaking things in the home with a baseball bat. 7204 East Green River, lot 279. Again, lot 279, 13-year-old female. Again, has a metal baseball bat breaking things in the home.
0: in Whitebridge.
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0: 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Did you have an address at all?
1: Negative. Caller stated they are... right in front of the train depot in the parking lot.
0: 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He's on the trail.

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1: Really 25 is in the jail, translating.
2: Okay, clear.

0: 34-9 from 15. The lot's going to be on Autumn Ridge, the cat and hamster on.
1: I'm clear. That's the southwest corner.
0: Yes, the second drive from the southwest.
1: I'm clear. I'm in the park right now.

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1: 25.
0: Correct.
1: Claire, can you copy a TX, please?
0: Paper.
1: Mary Izzard at 616-902-3213. Her son, Michael Althoff, was transported the other day by ambulance, and now they cannot find his belongings. We've advised her to contact everywhere, but she's still requesting contact. Thank you.

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0: Saranac Public Library, 61 North Bridge Street, making contact with Kim. She found a credit card outside, and they have it inside to turn it into you.
1: Clear. If you could let her know, it's going to be a little bit. I'm en route to our jail to pick one up and transport them to you again.
0: Clear.

0: at White Dash Durango. It's Nilene expired 11 of 2021. Yeah, yeah, no.
1: No, I'm clear, thanks.
0: You're welcome.

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Possible registration 20 Frank 91. 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Central's clear, 1045.

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1: 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I haven't seen anything yet.
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1: 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I just located the vehicle. I'm going to follow it. Westbound Grand River from AutoZone.
0: Westbound on Grand River from AutoZone 1104.

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0: Officer Safety, he's out in probation, out of Ionia for R&O and domestic violence. Showing one out of Georgia. It's a no extradition pickup on a traffic offense warrant. Valid ops, Muir.
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0: Good evening, Kiefer. On a black cruiser style motorcycle with one rider. And I'll get you the plate once I get a little bit closer. When you're ready for it.
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1: Angela Wandell. Very code 616-902-1909. Requesting a TX for extra patrol in the area Yeoman Street near Whispering Creek Drive. Believes the subject was following her yesterday or 2 days ago.
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0: Pioneer Central Building on New Life VMS on a priority 14565 Bartonville Road, 4565 Bartonville between 1 and 5 Mile. 35-year-old male currently unconscious. Again, currently unconscious. Breathing seems to be normal at this time, so it's clear. 49.
1: Bye. You can show me clear that.

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0: to be a well-being check on a Patricia Davis, 59-year-old female, 871 West Grand River Avenue, Sparrow in Portland. Spoke to her about an hour ago for a med refill, which they couldn't fulfill today. She made some suicidal comments and disconnected. I've got a TX for Patricia as well, and a provider would like contact after you check on her.
1: Never. Not far away. I'll go stop. Over.
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0: Going to be making contact with Stephanie Spitzley. She's just leaving the Secretary of State, headed to your department in a black GMC Acadia with a trailer, requesting a VIN inspection.
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0: 3465 is requesting a deputy to assist her with some cattle that are loose and being very destructive. It's going to be Weeks Road and Jackson Road. Looks, she said she's going to be closer to the city of Saranac.
1: Clear.
0: 1215. 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
2: I'm at 6347 Weeks Road. The cows are beginning to cause property damage, and residents are wanting to get weapons and dispatch for cows.
0: Clear at 6374 Weeks Road.
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0: 1216. 3414. 14
3: go
0: ahead. 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
0: I forgot to mention on the phone, we have a complaint pending, Bonanza Road.
1: I'm clear, go ahead with the Central.
0: 2951 Bonanza Road, 2951 Bonanza between Jordan Lake Avenue and Russell Road. Bruce Sharp was advising some type of civil dispute involving property lines.
1: Copy. Can you give me his TX, please? I'll give him a call.
0: Area code 517-230-2169.
1: Copy.
0: Thank you.

0: 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I'll have the voicemail for the caller.
1: Hold on.
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0: Tom Jackson and me, swear you at.
1: Still here as first week's residence.
0: Tom, clear. I'll be there in a second.
1: Awesome.

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0: Can you show me out?
1: You're out, 1222.
2: I have a citizen requesting assistance. There's two small kittens lodged in an air conditioning unit. They're just wondering if you can go in and cut into it.
1: Is it their air conditioning unit or somebody else's?
2: It's theirs. It's viewpoint counseling.
1: I'll go up and see you. Take a look.
2: Thank you.

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1: That will be clear left if you can attach me to 14.
0: Clear 12, 24. Building squad 3, go ahead.
2: That will be clear returning.
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0: making contact with Ella Darling. She's currently at 7204 East Grand River, lot 352, calling to make a trespassing complaint, a harassment complaint, and a disorderly complaint on a Kathy Jacobs. She's no longer on the property. She's left a no direction to travel. I have a chance to do like that.
1: 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From 3457.
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1: Good.
0: My call has a subject on local charges wondering how to hold Caitlin Marie Butler, 1218 and 98, showing two FTA warrants, both 50-mile pickup. No original charges for either. I adding up in $1,446 cash or surety.
2: Central 3414.
0: 3414.
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4: Making contact with Ashnaya at the Butterworth Hospital, 616-391-3533, in reference to a dog that will be alone at 413 West Main Street, Apartment B, for a few weeks.
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1: Put.
0: 360 East Tuttle, lot 315. A neighbor called advising Jacob, 22-year-old male, has autism and left the property headed towards the high school. So he doesn't usually do that, and he was home alone at the time. It's about a 10-minute time delay. Red hair, unknown clothing description.
1: Clear. 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
0: You can disregard 36 East Tuttle. Caller called back. The Jacob has returned.
1: Can you leave me on it? Congratulations, all.
0: Nathan.

0: Central, 6-4, Trenton, Jeff.
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0: I don't have the specifics yet, but it's going to be 66 in Musgrove, you know.
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0: Abram.

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0: 3465 from Center. 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
1: Go ahead.
0: If you could respond, 441 Schwartz Court. 441 Schwartz Court at Viewpoint Counseling. Up to 66. The public safety's out with a few kittens that were trapped in an air conditioning unit. They've got two of them out, but are working on getting the other two.
1: I'm good.
0: Thank you.

0: 15 was out.
1: 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Riverside 66 with a white Ford Explorer, 109 Senate, place to be 8, 9, Adam Henry Paul 1.

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0: 1329. 3414 from Central. Are you able to assist a motorist? He ran out of gas. He's found at the 60-mile marker. Just watch lights.
2: They're all headed that way.
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0: I have an address for you for this larceny.
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0: 12643 South State, just north of Musgrove here, and it's actually a farm stand.
1: Okay.
2: Central 3450, what's up?
0: Okay.
2: Kelsey and David, the horn accident in a tan Equinox, but it's going to be Edward Robert John 0976.

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1: Right.
0: Kelsey and Nicholas, the silver Volvo crossover, unknown accidents, Edward Paul Victor 308.
1: Clear. Central 3414. 3414. You can show me out with a copy of plate. Go on. 37 Adam Nora Tom 2. It is Nalene, 2014, Ford Fusion to Barbara Lee Walsh. 1017.
0: Go on.
1: It's coming back abandoned. Abandoned out of Livingston County, although there is no lean head on it, just on the SOS.
0: Clear. If you could add the vehicle and the RO, I'm going to make contact, see if I can't get that figured out.
1: Clear. Thank you.

0: 3414 from Central Penn 17.
1: Go ahead.
0: Just so you're aware, the RO does have a few mental orders other than that clear file.
1: I'm clear.
0: 1343. 3415 status.
1: Figure.

0: available unit to check the status of 3414 out with a vehicle that was marked as abandoned on a motorist assist eastbound at the 60.
1: Nine at the office.
2: 19 Grand River and Kiefer, I'll point that way.
3: 15 Chelsea Nicholas, I'll point that way.
0: 10-4.

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1: 3415, go ahead.
0: Clear that one. Trying to catch up to 3845 westbound on Grand River.
1: Clear 13 to 20. Go ahead.
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0: 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I got three plates when you're ready. First can be 3 Tom Frank 01.
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0: Yellow David 299.
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0: Good.
2: 3 Tom Frank 01 comes back on a 2019 Suzuki registered to a Michelle Vickers out of Lansing. It's racing 6:16 of 26 EIDS. Break for the next.
0: Good.
2: Yellow David 299 comes back on a 2016 Kawasaki registered to a Michelle Vickers. It's racing 6:16 of 26 EIDS. Break. William X-Ray 244 comes back in a 2024 Yamaha registered to Christopher Vickers. 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
0: If you could check Bentley Road at Sunfield Highway for a truck with a brush guard on it. It's covered in mud and parked in the middle of the road. 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
1: All right.
0: Anonymous caller is reporting a camping trailer has been hauled into a mowed area near the walking trail. To the best of my ability, I believe it's going to be on the walking trail across from 8420 East Blue Water Highway. He's advising it is west of Palomo, but east of the Stony Creek Bridge. That's the closest address on 21. It should be just south of that.
1: I'm clear. Is that public or private? I'm unfamiliar over there. Yeah, go ahead.
2: I believe I know who owns that property, so it should be private, but I can take care of it if you want.
1: Up here.

0: address on 21 should be just south of that.
1: I'm clear. Is that public or private? I'm unfamiliar over there. Yeah, go ahead.
2: I believe I know who owns that property, so it should be private, but I can take care of it if you want.
1: Up to you.
2: I can take care of it for you.
1: Appreciate it. Thank you.

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from the county line again, eastbound from the 54-mile marker on a semi-truck hauling a flatbed trailer. The ties are coming undone and the load is shifting. That's clear. Nothing further. 1422.

0: Judge Mosley.
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0: Central, 3415.
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1: There should be the 30 at that time. 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
2: I have bad signal down there. 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
2: I'm clear. 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
1: I believe he's already notified them, but can you contact Green Hoppers for owner's request?

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1: I'm not clear, but go ahead with it.
2: Okay, clear. It's a TX, and I'll attach you as well to Alyssa Stevens, area code 616-308-4570, reference dog barking complaint on Washington Street in Ionia.

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1: Good.
0: 315 Water Street, checking out of Matthew James Warner. His ex-wife just called. He was speaking to her on the phone. Advised all the weapons have been removed from the home, but he is battling depression right now and did mention suicide by cop. There are knives in the house. She'd like him checked on and contact. Also, he could be possibly intoxicated.
1: I'm clear, so I could get another unit.
0: Pay for him, 3425.
1: Pay for him, I'll find that way.
0: 1525.

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0: 1528.

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0: I'll be on it. 6295 Riverside Drive. No check.
1: East or west? Is it east or west Riverside?
0: Good question.

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2: What? 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
0: Five, how far are you?
3: You
0: 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I want to swing in the lot, so I'll take call box.
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5: Time for 14. I'm gonna point towards Belly until we get figured out. 10 foot. Central 3425. I'll be out.
2: Trio.
0: 45,
3: 45. Go ahead. 270 is indicating he wants to zoom back. 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

0: we get the airplane.
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2: you're on Revo.
1: One in custody.
2: One in custody, 3, you're still on there. Clear. 14, are you clear direct, 1 in custody?
3: Hey, clear direct, but no, testing my left.
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0: 3425.
1: What?
0: I've got it on a 4F-150.
1: Caesar.
0: Negative. Edward Victor King 637 is all that came through.
1: Edward Victor King 6317.
0: On a 05 Ford Explorer, Gabriel Warner out of Greenville, Maryland.
1: 13.
0: 1545.

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1: Sean.
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0: transport in this mail. I'll tell Greenville United if you want to call here and give them a little heads up.
1: Favor. Hey,

0: 349 from Central.
1: Good.
0: I've got a domestic complaint that probably can't hold until 17's clear of the courts, if you can copy.
1: Good.
0: 3173 Belding Road, 3173 Belding Road, between Hoy and Orleans. They were out there the other day for a similar situation, although this time Brianna Crosdale, her keys were taken away from her by Craig Richards at that threat, and she doesn't feel comfortable leaving currently.

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1: Go ahead.
0: Hi, check the area. UTL. You can tell me clear of it again.
1: 1601.

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1: 67, go ahead.
0: I'll be out at Greenville United.
1: I'm at Greenville United, 1602.

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20 units in the area of 7352 Judevine Road off of Oregon. BOL for a Army Green or Gold Jeep SUV, Frank Adam, Frank 8952 was all over the road, such a clear 15, took that 1604.

0: 3419.
1: Good.
0: It's Nolene. The plate you gave me states that it was replaced by a secondary plate, Charles X-ray 05 Union Nora, which is Nolene and valid 7 of 28.

0: for an attorney.
1: Go on. 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
1: You show me on stop. Here at Dollar General.
0: Clear you out at Dollar General. Would you like checks?
1: Where are you from? 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
0: 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Other than that, she is valid on a Bridge Street in Lyons.

0: 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I'll be clear of the courthouse back in.
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0: 3, go ahead.
1: Foster Pritchard. Paul, Robert, Ida, Tom, Charles, Henry, Adam, Robert, David, first of Cody, King, Ocean, David, Ida, Edward, middle of Oliver, he's a white male, 523 of 89.
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0: 4923, 1017. Showing an officer safety caution lean as well as one out of Houghton County. Criminal bench, probation violation, pickup is in the Upper Peninsula. Bond is $1,000 cash. Second one is also out of Houghton County. Criminal bench for probation violation. Same pickup, same bond. Other than that, he is positive CMIS on probation intake as of 10/30/2024. And he is suspended out of 360 East Pistol.
1: Copy. I know we're on a bigger range. Let me just shoot him a message and verify they don't want him.
0: Affirm. 1638.
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0: 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For a response for the future, and I'll be back in the city available.
1: 16.9.
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1: What? 1313 Kenwood Avenue is the first call that came in, and then 1252 Kenwood for a lost dog in the area. Not aggressive. Two kids shut down the dog from apartment 206, and they were going to go knock on doors to find the owner.
0: Not clear. That'll hold for nights.
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0: 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Start check.
1: Clear on 3084 West Blue Water Highway, 1655.

Dispatch 2, Clarksville First Responders and Life EMS Priority 1 Medical, 6492 Clinton Trail, 6492 Clinton Trail, cross of South Trail and Elm. You're responding at an 18-year-old male, difficulty breathing, central clear 1657. Central Dispatch 2, Clarksville First Responders, second tone, Priority 1 Medical, 6492 Clinton Trail, 6492 Clinton Trail, cross of South and Elm. Be responding on a 18-year-old male, difficulty breathing, census clear, 1657.

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0: 1701.
2: Central 28. What was the address on the letter?
0: 3084 West Bluewater Highway.
2: I'm loading up heading that way.
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0: And it's under the 409 first responder, Summit Priority 1, 625 Melody Lane, 65 Melody Lane, across the Prospect and Southview Drive. Responding to a 68-year-old female, Walter LLC, like paint, used to respond.
1: 23 is clear.
2: 28 is clear.
0: Male, altered LLC, left leg pain, such a clear 1705.
3: And I'm in service, car 14, working 4002, and you can take 34, 14, and 15 out. 1705.

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1: I think we'll be on scene. Do they have a description of the house?
3: Central 3417.
0: 17.
3: I am also out with the 34s on Long Lake.

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1: Go ahead.
0: I'll be off.
1: 17:10.
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1: High Avenue Central, two countywide units near eastbound I-96, mile marker 61. BOL for a green semi, driving down the middle of the lanes, blocking people from the merge. Last seen heading eastbound near mile marker 61. Central's clear, 1710.

Harmony Central 2 countywide units near eastbound I-96, mile marker 61. BOL for a green semi driving down the middle of the lanes, blocking people from the merge. Last seen heading eastbound near mile marker 61. Central's clear, 1710.

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1: What?
0: Mr. Steven Garcia, area code 616-214-2931. I would like to speak to either you or your department reference. False police reports being made against him.
1: I'm clear. I just spoke to him about this. I'll give him another check.
0: Thanks.
2: I just sent it to Berlin Orange for your Sunday and all. I think we'll have a priority one for you. 152 West Brigg, 152 West Brigg, Walmart parking lot. He'd be looking for a gray F-350 somewhere in the lot. Responding on a 38-year-old male with chest pain, such as clear some T-20. I just sent it to Berlin Orange, first responders, up priority 152 West Bray, 152 West Bray, Walmart parking lot. Responding on a 38-year-old male with chest pain. He'll be looking for a Ford F-350 gray in color somewhere in the lot. Touch clear some T-20.

0: 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I'll be en route.
1: En route. E4 is coming from 66 and E13 at ETA, and they'll be on the pharmacy side, so south side.
0: I'm clear.
1: 1721.

0: 45 status.
1: Central, this is 4612. I'll be in service. 5 will be out of service.
0: 1722.

Mariner Central 2, IFM, Hotel Prairie 1, 1576, 1576 West Bluewater, Miami Correctional. Respondent, adult male with chest pain, please use the court, sounds clear, 1724.

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1: 39 at 15, Glenn.
0: Got a tree at St. Don on 6th Ave and 4th. Blocking one lane of traffic. Neighbors are cutting it down right now. I got it lit up so nobody can get through. If you want to tell them there's an apartment to kind of help cut it up, possibly, please.
1: 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That was 6th Ave and 4th.
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1: 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All units are back in.
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2: Fire Department. 6th Ave and 4th Street, tree down blocking both lanes. Request from 39F15 to help cut down tree. Central's clear, 1734.

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Tone department to help cut down trees, 1735.

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1: 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You were unreadable. Your name is 25. You were unreadable again.
0: We're clear on phones, Rob.
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you know, spaces departments be advised that Ionia County is under severe thunderstorm warning for the southeastern portion, including Sidwell and Portland. Sounds clear at 1739.

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0: I'm clear of this for now. I can put some lights on. Nickel, please.
1: 10-4, we're going to contact Road Department. 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
0: Using O comes back clear, lean to 2017 Ram 1500 to a David Paniglia. EIV unknown expires 9/26.
1: 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I appreciate it.
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0: 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She's yelling at her cell phone, but keeps screaming, get off.

0: 46 call from Central. 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However, she's not responding to us, so if you could check on her.
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0: Thank you. 1835.

0: 23 first off.
1: 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Clear.
0: Going to be East Washington. 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
1: Uh-huh.
0: That's for the motorcycle plate. 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
1: 813, West Washington with 9, Sam Yellow, 73. Are you to get a return?
0: Clear, stand by.
2: 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She's got a new phone. She's just trying to figure it out.
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0: Evening. Booming service, car 43 and 19's here in car 17. Take 20 and 28 off the board.
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sent to dispatch Clarksville Fire 4, fire alarm 8994, Lenhardt's Landing 8994, Lenhardt's

Central Dispatch, Clarksville, fire 4, fire alarm 8994, Lenhardt's Landing, 8994, Lenhardt's Landing, cross of Goodamut and Breezy Point, showing zone 12, smoke detection, central's clear, 1912. Central, Clarksville, fire, residential fire alarm, 8994, Lenhardt's Landing, 8994, Lenhardt's Landing, cross of Goodamut and Breezy Point, showing zone 12 smoke detection. Central's clear, 912.

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0: We'll be on scene at Lunders Landing. Nothing showing at this time. C-25 wave coming out.
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0: It's going to be the Wesco, 105 West State Street, cross of South Bridge Street, South Pleasant Street. 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It's going to be a gray or tan Chevy 2500. 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
1: I'm going to be waiting here for about 10 more minutes until another adult can come watch the juvenile.